My name is Bob Barron. It is Sunday, October 4th, and it is National Truckers Day today. 10-4, good buddy. Let's count some cars.

0: That track, a number one hit for the band off of album number 4, entitled New Jersey, which this week, back in 1988, became their very first UK number one album.
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11: Monday will be sunny with a high near 75 and a northeast wind of 5 to 9 miles per hour. Monday night will be clear with a low around 47. Tuesday will be sunny with a high near 78 and an east wind becoming calm. Tuesday night will be clear with a low around 48. For the latest, visit myradiolink.com.
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0: That's Eve 6, Inside Out. They're headed out on the road, at least a couple of dates yet this year. November 7th, they'll be in Texas alongside Toad the Wet Sprocket at the festival at the Switchyard, which is a big old free festival, happens every year. And Songs to Remember, that happens in Waukegan, Illinois on December 12th. Eve 6 will be there alongside Fastball and Blessed Union of Souls.
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0: Tears for Fears doing Head Over Heels and Fleetwood Mac in that set. Wow, Stevie and Lindsey talking all the time now. That's what Lindsey Buckingham said in a recent interview. He said that working on the documentary, which is due out next year, kind of drew them back together again.
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3: 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We'll be right back.

Don't Fear the Reaper became the first top 40 success for Blue Oyster Cult. And this month, back in the year 1981, MTV, who was still playing some rock and roll bands at that time, helped Burnin' for You get up into the top 40, making another top 40 hit for Blue Oyster Cult.

0: Collective Soul out shining on the road in Canada the first half of this month, and they've got some gigs in New York, Pennsylvania, North Carolina, and Ohio before they hit Las Vegas for a mini residency coming up February 10th, 12th, and 13th of next year. That'll happen at the Venetian.
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12: Monday will be sunny with a high near 74 and a north-northeast wind of 5 to 7 miles per hour. Monday night will be clear with a low around 46 and a light east-southeast wind. Tuesday will be sunny with a high near 77 and a south wind of 5 to 7 miles per hour. Tuesday night will be clear with a low around 52 and a south wind of 3 to 7 miles per hour.
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0: LTS from Journey there with Peter Gabriel, solo, and In Your Eyes. Now, Peter Gabriel was a solo artist this week back in 1982, but he decided to rejoin the band Genesis alongside Steve Hackett, who was a former member. Now, the reason those two got together with the band in England was to raise money for Peter Gabriel's WOMAD project.
1: A community Thanksgiving dinner will be held Sunday, November 15th from 11 to 1 at the Mason Civic Center. 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

0: Well, it seems like the two biggest names in that band, the Rolling Stones, have a difference of opinion on how they want to tour in 27. Mick Jagger, along with Ronnie Wood, want to go out on a traditional multi-city tour next year. And Keith Richards, because of his arthritis and his weathered hands, really doesn't want a tour, but he said, if I do tour, I wouldn't mind staying at a residency somewhere, just doing it in one place and having the fans come to us.
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Jeff and ELO on this Sunday. It's Don't Bring Me Down. I'm Bob Barron, bringing you up with some great classic hits. This guy, fresh off his co-headlining tour with John Fogerty, that lasted the month of September here in the States. Talking about Steve Winwood.

0: That band's been doing it for 30 years and 3 days as of today. It was October 1st, 1996 that the debut album for Matchbox 20 was released.
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10: Monday will be sunny with a high near 74. North-northeast wind 5 to 7 miles per hour. Monday night will be clear with a low around 46. Tuesday will be sunny with a high near 77. South wind 5 to 7 miles per hour. Tuesday night will be clear with a low around 52.
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0: Exactly 30 years ago today, on this date, the 4th of October, 1996, the band Van Halen jumped onto vocalist number 3. They announced that Gary Cherone from the band Extreme would be their new vocalist.
1: Turns out, rival fans can agree on something. The importance of driving sober. NHTSA's Pledge to Drive Sober tailgate tour has signed up thousands who put rivalry aside to agree on what matters. And here's why it matters. In 2024 alone, drunk driving killed 11,904 people. That's one person every 44 minutes. We are all on Team Life. 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

0: Kravitz doing the Guess Who and the Police off the Synchronicity release, doing Every Breath You Take. It was this week back in 1980 that band put out their third album, entitled Zenyatta Mandata.
1: Here's the deal. The government is over $38 trillion in debt, which means the IRS isn't slowing down. 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

Some BS on this Sunday, National Truckers Day, 10-4, me, Bob Barron. This next band due to appear at the Best of Rock and Blues Festival coming up in Brazil in November. It's Pearl Jam.

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1: If you can live in your sense, that's right.

0: That's Love Bites. It's Def Leppard. A lot of great music that band has put out. But can you believe Love Bites is the only number one single for that band here in the U.S.? And it went number one this week back in 1988.
1: We wouldn't be celebrating America 250 if it wasn't for a strong foundation set by the framers. 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
9: Monday will be sunny with a high near 74. North-northeast wind 5 to 7 miles per hour. Monday night will be clear with a low around 46. Tuesday will be sunny with a high near 77. South wind 5 to 7 miles per hour. Tuesday night will be clear with a low around 52.
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0: Goo Goo Dolls releasing a lot of older goo as part of an anniversary release. The Boy Named Goo coming out as a 30th anniversary special. Let Love In, a 20th anniversary issue. And just a couple of days ago, Dizzy Up the Girl came out as an anniversary issue, and it's also available on custom Blue Iris and Black Balloon vinyl.
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0: late on a Sunday, weekend almost over. I get to go finish my weekend. I'm Bob Barron, getting out of here. I'll be back this week to entertain you with more classic hits. Have a good one.
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Sir Elton John, and that song really helped propel him into superstardom to stay forever. From Goodbye Yellow Brick Road, Benny and the Jets. Bob Worthington here, and their biggest, baddest, and best for Toto. Some background singing from the Temptations.

0: Hey, Jealousy, Gin Blossoms, happy birthday greetings to Jackie on your special day. Honored and privileged to be a part of you. Celebrate it over the weekend or today or in the coming days ahead. We wish you a very happy birthday.
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9: Monday will be sunny with a high near 74. North-northeast wind 5 to 7 miles per hour. Monday night will be clear with a low around 46. Tuesday will be sunny with a high near 77. South wind 5 to 7 miles per hour. Tuesday night will be clear with a low around 52.
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0: When mission is accomplished, when all is said and done and it's over, you know it's over and you say, hey, that's all. It's Genesis. Bob Worthington here. More great music on the other side, including that ditty to get you giddy from Jack and Diane, John Cougar Mellencamp, and Mr. Big by request.
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0: Ah, just to be with you. What a feeling it is, and we adore you. Hey, stick around. More great music on the other side. Have Yes waiting for you and a whole bunch more in that band from Boston, that other band from Boston. Next.
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Oh, you never stop learning. And life is an education. Yeah, it's what makes it interesting, right? Whether you're 9 or 99, you never stop learning because you always learn. This is Alanis Morissette.

0: Double D, Duran Duran, Rio, Bob Worthington here. Hope you had a wonderful weekend. Hey, onward, upward, brand new week, getting closer to Halloween and Thanksgiving thereafter, Christmas, Hanukkah, New Year's, right? It'll be here before you know it, like that. Lenny Kravitz on the way, also you too.
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8: Monday will be sunny with a high near 74. North-northeast wind 5 to 7 miles per hour. Monday night will be clear with a low around 46. Tuesday will be sunny with a high near 77. South wind 5 to 7 miles per hour. Tuesday night will be clear with a low around 52.
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0: Oh, it ain't over, honey, till it's over. Lenny Kravitz with one of the songs that got him in the Rock and Roll Hall of Fame. Going to shake things up a little bit with something from the Cars by request. Also, David Bowie.
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0: 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Bob Worthington here. More great music on the other side. Classic Queen. Also, Night Ranger looking things over next.
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8: Monday will be sunny with a high near 75 and a northeast wind of 6 to 8 miles per hour. Monday night will be clear with a low around 49. Tuesday will be sunny with a high near 77. And Tuesday night will be clear with a low around 49. For the latest, visit myradiolink.com.
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0: And another, and another, and another. Another one bites the dust. Classic Queen, Bob Worthington here. Val, happy birthday to you on your special day. Honored and privileged to be a part of it. And all who are celebrating a birthday, a special greeting to you. Happy birthday.
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Time for our late movie. Grab yourself some popcorn, maybe a Kit Kat bar or two, some Skittles. Hey, this one from the movie which starred Molly Ringwald from Pretty in Pink. Do you remember OMD and this big hit?

0: Taking things over the 8th Avenue there. You got a heartache going on. The Wallflowers. Bob Worthington here. Anna and Nancy, give us the nod. They're ready. Got the Wilson Sisters and Heart and ELO next.
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12: Monday will be sunny with a high near 75 and a north-northeast wind of 3 to 6 miles per hour. Monday night will be clear with a low around 47 and a light and variable wind. Tuesday will be sunny with a high near 78 and a south wind of 3 to 7 miles per hour. Tuesday night will be clear with a low around 53 and a south wind of 3 to 7 miles per hour.
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1: Busted flat in Baton Rouge, waiting for a train.

0: 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What about love? Ann and Nancy, Wilson Sisters, and Heart Plenty from where that came from. 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

0: Hey, we're all for it. If it makes you happy, so be it. That's Sheryl Crow. Bob Worthington here. More great music near, including Fleetwood Mac.
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It was to be his last number one hit. George Harrison, Got My Mind Set on You, produced by Jeff Lynne of ELO. Here's U2, the singular one.

0: Big Bad and Beautiful, the Eurythmics, Here Comes the Rain Again. Annie Lennox and the gang coming up. Have Corey Hart, also the Gin Blossoms, per your musical demand.
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7: Monday will be sunny with a high near 75 and a north-northeast wind of 3 to 6 miles per hour. Monday night will be clear with a low around 47 and a light variable wind. Tuesday will be sunny with a high near 78 and a south wind of 3 to 7 miles per hour. Tuesday night will be clear with a low around 53 and a south wind of 3 to 7 miles per hour.
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0: found out about you. It's Gin Blossoms. Bob Worthington here, saying hi to Marsha, also Eddie, also Jillian listening, and happy birthday, Jillian, on your special day.
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0: Our early morning movie from Streets of Fire, the movie. And that one, a former member of the Edgar Winter Group, Dan Hartman, I Can Dream About You. Stick around, George Michael, Keeping the Faith, and much more.
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1: Pearl Jam, Even Flow, Bob Worthington here. More great music near. Hope you had a wonderful weekend. Onward to a great week, your Monday morning. And please be careful, no texting and driving and no drinking and driving. Stay safe.
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8: Today will be sunny with a high near 75 and a north-northeast wind of 3 to 6 miles per hour. Tonight will be clear with a low around 47 and a light and variable wind. Tuesday will be sunny with a high near 78 and a south wind of 3 to 7 miles per hour. Tuesday night will be clear with a low around 53 and a south wind of 3 to 7 miles per hour.
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0: When it feels like the first time, and it is the first time, hey, that can be very exciting, right? Foreigner, Bob Worthington here, one great song after another, Cars on the Way. Also, our early morning movie, grab yourself some popcorn, some Junior Mints, have something from Footloose. The movie would star Kevin Bacon.
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Happy Monday morning, everybody. It's Jim stepping in, coffee in hand, and it's snacks. We'll leave it that way. Snacks. Rolling through this set on the way. We're here for the Goo Goo Dolls, and here's Def Leppard.

0: Goo Goo Dolls and Slide. Well, happy Monday. It's Jim. First full week of October is here. All those fun Halloween activities get to happen at the office, right? Maybe some decorating. Maybe the candy dish gets to come out. Are you going to have a costume contest at work? That'd be kind of fun, wouldn't it? Let's see. What do we got going on today? Birthday-wise, we've got Steve Miller turning 83. Brian Johnson from AC/DC, 79. From Raiders of the Lost Ark, Karen Allen, 75 today. Neil deGrasse Tyson is 68, 66 for Daniel Baldwin. Kate Winslet, for some reason I thought she was older. I'd say that. Of course, from Titanic, the reader, Kate is 51 today. Travis Kelce turns 37. If you are celebrating a birthday today, happy birthday to you from all of us. And we missed you over the weekend. Happy belated. Hopefully you had a good time. And let's see, anniversary-wise, if you're celebrating or if we missed you, happy anniversary to you. Hang tight. Three in a row on the way. We got The Fix coming up and a Heart next.
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7: Sunny days and clear nights this week. High of 73 today with a low of 47. High of 75 tomorrow. And then warming up to the lower 80s Wednesday and Thursday.
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0: The Fix, and one thing leads to another. I want to thank Apollo this morning for today's crazy studies. Hit me up on Facebook. It's Radio Guy Jim. You follow the page. You can instant message me with what you find online. All right, a couple of quickies for you today. They say that Texas has the most ghost sightings. Interesting. So if you love ghosts, great. Texas is the place to go. You hate ghosts, don't go to Texas. This is from the University of, University College of London. They say regular cups of tea can help speed recovery from stress. They said that men who drank black tea 4 times a day for 6 weeks found to have lower levels of stress. Interesting. Tea drinkers also reported a greater feeling of relaxation after performing tasks designed to raise stress levels. Have a spot of tea. Interesting. And what is the quickest drive-through, or maybe the slowest drive-through? Well, a new study out from a quick-service restaurant, and they say that Tim Hortons got the fastest. KFC is at 2. They're getting better because they're shutting the stores down. Dunkin' 3, let's see, slowest, Raising Cane's, Dutch Bros, and Chick-fil-A. Interesting on that. By the way, which one do you think has the highest accuracy? Oh, Starbucks. And Wendy's had the lowest. All right, come across some weird stuff online, send it over. It's Radio Guy Jim on Facebook.
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0: Hope you had a great weekend. Were you able to check some things off of the to-do list, like not do honeydews? Did you go shopping to get Halloween candy? Did you get Halloween goodies? Maybe that big giant skeleton? Did you decorate now that the HOA says it's okay? It's okay to do so. Overall, no? Watch a lot of sports? Yeah, man, there was a ton. Hopefully your teams did well. My Washington State Cougar football team, I don't know. I don't know what's up with that. That's bad. Let's see. Seahawks look good for us. Kansas City was good, right? They beat the Raiders on that deal. We got baseball stuff going on, too. So, man, tons. All right, hang tight. Another hour of the greatest classic hits of all time coming up, and we'll kick things off with Creedence.
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0: 92.1 The Axe, Johnny Cougar, R-O-C-K in the USA. Well, happy Monday morning. Jim here. Hey, love to have you come out and enjoy a fall meal and support community traditions at the annual Green Up Ham and Bean Dinner. 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Also, George Tincher going to be there too. 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
8: Today will be sunny with a high near 75. North-northeast wind 3 to 6 miles per hour. Tonight will be clear with a low around 47 and light and variable wind. Tuesday will be sunny with a high near 78 and south wind 3 to 7 miles per hour. Tuesday night will be clear with a low around 53 and south wind 3 to 7 miles per hour.
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0: Well, it's been a few weeks since we've had a winner for the Powerball or the Mega Millions. If you're feeling lucky, Powerball tonight, 467 million buckaroonies. You take the cash, 192 and change. That's all right, right? If you're not a Powerball player, you like the Mega Millions. Instead, you'd rather drop five on one ticket. $345 million for the Mega tomorrow night's cash value, and that's about $139. Still, wouldn't shake a stick at it. I wouldn't turn it down if I was a winner.
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0: Huey Lewis in the news, in the power of love. Saw this morning that Facebook Marketplace celebrating its 10th anniversary this week. 10 years we've been dealing with that. People ghosting you, asking the dumbest questions, never responding, you know. Is this available? It's like, boy. Before Facebook Marketplace, you know, we had Craigslist, loved Craigslist photos and everything that was there. I dug on that, I think, a little bit more than Facebook Marketplace. Still, you know, that's the one that took out the classifieds of the newspaper. You know, that was kind of wild. Nothing better than you get your two lines for, you know, 3 days for $7 or whatever it was. And you put every abbreviation that you could, you know, about the car or the pew pew, you know, that you were selling in the paper. Got super creative. You just called the number. And actually people answered back in the day. I don't know. Which one is better for selling? Did you like the classifieds? Did you like the Craigslist? Or is Facebook Marketplace your deal? I'm going to lean on Craigslist.
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5: Illinois Radio Network Sports, I'm Matt McCoy. The Bears take care of business, rolling over the Jets 23-12. Kyle Manungai, 146 yards rushing and two scores, as the Bears and Coach Ben Johnson follow up their primetime win over the Eagles with another impressive performance.
6: Monday Night Football, and it's easy to drop off, especially against an opponent that you don't see a whole lot or know a whole lot about, and yet these guys, they entered their week the right way. They knew that this was a dangerous Jets team.
5: Tyson Bagent got the start at quarterback and threw for 268 yards. The Bears now 3-1. They visit the Packers next Sunday. Green Bay 2-2 now after beating Tampa Bay. The Lions also 2-2. They lost the Sunday night game to the Panthers. The Vikings continue to lead the division at 4-0, beating the Dolphins. Baseball, the White Sox are back at it tonight, visiting Cleveland. Game 2 of their best of 5 division series. Sox won Saturday's opener. And the Blackhawks, after an 0-3 start, play the home opener tomorrow night. They'll be taking on St. Louis. I'm Matt McCoy, Illinois Radio Network Sports.
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8: Today will be sunny with a high near 75. North-northeast wind 3 to 6 miles per hour. Tonight will be clear with a low around 47 and light and variable wind. Tuesday will be sunny with a high near 78 and south wind 3 to 7 miles per hour. Tuesday night will be clear with a low around 53 and south wind 3 to 7 miles per hour.
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0: Time for trivia this morning. It's our Who Knew question of the day. You know, you've heard the saying, cash is king, right? Well, last year, did we pay most of our purchases with cash? 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All right, think about that. We'll do three in a row. Come back. See if you got the answer. We got war on the way, and we'll kick off our three in a row with Stevie Nicks.
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10: Today will be sunny with a high near 75. North-northeast wind 3 to 6 miles per hour. Tonight will be clear with a low around 47 and light and variable wind. Tuesday will be sunny with a high near 78 and south wind 3 to 7 miles per hour. Tuesday night will be clear with a low around 53 and south wind 3 to 7 miles per hour.
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0: Well, what's your guess for today's Who Knew question? They say that we paid with this most often last year. Did we whip out the Jacksons, you know, or was it the Lincolns? You're not going to buy much with a Lincoln, that's for sure. Did we pay with the cash? Did we pay with the credit card? Or did we pay with the debit card? Which way did we pay most often last year here in the United States? Well, 34% of all payments last year were made with a credit card. If you guessed that one, you would be correct. Debit cards came in at number two. That was 31%. And cash was 14%. Cash is not king anymore.
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0: 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Man, I couldn't watch all of it. Let's see, another big set of classic hits coming up, and you too on deck next.
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6: Today will be sunny with a high near 75. North-northeast wind 3 to 6 miles per hour. Tonight will be clear with a low around 47 and light and variable wind. Tuesday will be sunny with a high near 78 and south wind 3 to 7 miles per hour. Tuesday night will be clear with a low around 53 and south wind 3 to 7 miles per hour.
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0: Yeah, what a great set. Toad, the Wet Sprocket, the Black Crows, REM, Foreigner, and Roxette, all rocking our way through your Monday morning on 92.1 The Axe. 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Maybe you're in the spooky season spirit already. We have our Halloween trick-or-treat calendar at myradiolink.com. You can check out where everything will be as the month goes along. 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It was kind of frustrating sometimes as a kid. You come back and you get a whole bunch of things you don't really like. But hey, it is free. 92.1 The Axe.
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9: Today will be sunny with a high near 75 and a north-northeast wind of 3 to 6 miles per hour. Tonight will be clear with a low around 47 and light and variable wind. Tuesday will be sunny with a high near 78 and a south wind of 3 to 7 miles per hour.
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0: Steve Perry on 92.1 The Axe. The Doors right before that. Rod Stewart also in the mix. 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This date in history, 2001, Barry Bonds broke Mark McGwire's record with his 71st home run in a single season. He closed out that year with 73 home runs. That is still the record to this day. 1973, Elton John released his seventh album, Goodbye Yellow Brick Road, featuring Candle in the Wind, Benny and the Jets, and Saturday Night's All Right for Fighting. 1970, Led Zeppelin III was released, featuring the Immigrant Song. And on this date in 1956, the Ten Commandments was released. News and notes anytime at myradiolink.com.
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0: Green Day on 92.1 The Axe. Well, thanks very much for starting your day with me, or if you're a third shifter, maybe finishing your day here in the Fast Lane, presented by Auto Truck and Farm Repair in Mattoon. Well, sometimes a great story can make up for an unexpected mishap or problem. A couple was getting married last week in Outer Banks, North Carolina, but the recent storms in that area cut off access to the highway to get to that area. Most of their family and friends could not make it to the location, so an open invitation was posted on social media asking locals who were already there or visitors who were already there on vacation to show up to the wedding and help make the day special. And they did. In the end, more than 400 people showed up to watch two people that they had never met get married, including a DJ and a photographer. They did run out of food at one point, but then people started bringing food and other contributions in, and it turned into a huge party. So they all showed up big time for this couple that they didn't even know. Hope you have a great day. 92.1 The Axe.
1: Here's the deal. 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
5: Illinois Radio Network Sports, I'm Matt McCoy. 4 weeks into the season, and only three NFL teams have made it to 4-0, and the Chiefs are one of them, beating the previously unbeaten Raiders 30-27. Running back Kenneth Walker, a big game. 177 yards rushing and two touchdowns for Chiefs coach Andy Reid.
6: Offensively, it was great to see Walker have another big day. A crucial time, the big long run that he had, but he was productive the whole day.
5: The Vikings and 49ers are the other 4-0 teams. The Chiefs have a bye this week. Next up, a game a week from Sunday against the 0-4 Chargers. College football, Missouri, after its blowout upset of Florida, moves up 9 spots, number 16 in this week's coaches poll. They host Texas A&M Saturday. And hockey, the Blues off to a 1-1 start, wrap up their season opening 3-game road trip with a visit to the Blackhawks tomorrow. The home opener for the Blues is coming up Thursday night against San Jose. I'm Matt McCoy, Illinois Radio Network Sports.
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8: Today will be sunny with a high near 75 and a north-northeast wind of 3 to 6 miles per hour. Tonight will be clear with a low around 47 and light and variable wind. Tuesday will be sunny with a high near 78 and a south wind of 3 to 7 miles per hour.
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song that peaked at number 8 for Mellencamp, he is hometown proud, just like us with Small Town. Well, hi, it's Haynes Johns on your Monday morning, and up next, the TV cast that looked like us and helped many navigate growing up. I'll have that and why today is so special after Sherlock Crowe.

0: The highest chart success for Eddie Money, when Take Me Home Tonight, peaked at number 4 with some help from Ronnie Spector of the Ronettes on backup vocals. Well, hi, it's Haynes Johns. Happy, happy Monday morning to you. We thank you for including us in your day, and I hope you are somewhat too mostly tired from a very fun weekend. Well, here's the TV cast that looked just like us and helped many navigate growing up, and today a very special day because it premiered this day in 1990. Beverly Hills 90210. Can't believe 36 years ago. It was not an instant hit. It had low ratings the entire first season, but they made a pivotal decision to release new episodes throughout the summer of 91, which changed everything because everybody else was running reruns. So that would allow them to garner a massive fan base as they rolled into the second season, and the rest, as they say, is history. Of course, it followed a group of siblings and friends living in a posh Southern California town. Oh, just Beverly Hills. Of course, it proved that they were just the same as everybody else, except they had designer clothes and new luxury sports cars to drive. Anyway, well, it ran for 10 years, ending in 2000, and sadly, back in March of 2019, we lost Luke Perry at the age of 52. Shocking. He had suffered a massive stroke the previous month and never regained consciousness. And then 5 years after that, Shannon Doherty of the cast also passed at the age of 54 after 5 years of living with cancer. But definitely Beverly Hills 90210, one of the most tentpole TV shows in pop culture. Up there, of course, with Friends and Seinfeld and others. So, wow. I believe it's been 36 years. Still holds up. All right, coming up next for us while we're doing tent pole shows, how about Dawson's Creek? I'll have the song from Alanis Morissette that almost made it as the theme song for that show, that story, and that song after we kick things off with Patti Smyth and Scandal and their highest chart success.
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7: Today will be sunny with a high near 75. North-northeast wind 3 to 6 miles per hour. Tonight will be clear with a low around 47 and light variable wind. Tuesday will be sunny with a high near 78. South wind 3 to 7 miles per hour. Tuesday night will be clear with a low around 53.
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0: Alanis Morissette with one of five hits from her most successful album with Hand in My Pocket. Fun fact, that song was going to be the theme song for Dawson's Creek. It was used in the unaired pilot of that show, but she decided not to license it for them to use it because after the show was picked up, she was afraid that the song was going to be tied to something that she didn't want to be tied to. So they went with I Don't Want to Wait from Paula Cole, but still worked out well for Paula and Alanis. And Dawson's Creek. My name is Haynes Johns, coming right back with Billy Idol and his Hey Little Sister song after some concert music from the Eagles.
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0: Hit number 3 for Billy Idol with his Hey Little Sister song, White Wedding, that peaked at number 36. My name is Haynes Johns, coming right back with Fleetwood Mac and one of the most hopeful songs ever. See if you agree, after we kick things off with Bon Jovi and their Cowboy song. And all the way next hour, you're not going to play with that, are you? Yikes, I'll have a major toy recall and why coming up.
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4: Joe Gibbs Racing driver Chase Briscoe dominated yesterday's South Point 400 at the Las Vegas Motor Speedway, leading a race-high 175 laps while sweeping both stages to claim his second win of the season. The victory is his first of the chase after coming off a fourth-place run last week in Kansas. It was Briscoe's first win at the mile-and-a-half Vegas Oval. Chase leader Kyle Larson finished second after closing on Briscoe during the final lap before hitting the wall. Tyler Reddick made contact with Larson but was able to finish third. Larson now has a 40-point lead over Denny Hamlin, who finished 16th after spinning his car in the closing laps of the opening stage. I'm Kyle Ricking. This is NASCAR Hot Pass on the Motor Racing Network.
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2: A sunny and mild day once again, a high of 73, will cool down to the mid-40s for the overnight low tonight. 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Pre-game at 3:30 and the first pitch at 4, the White Sox in Cleveland for Game 2 of the ALDS with the White Sox up 1-0.
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One of the most hopeful songs ever, Fleetwood Mac with Don't Stop, that peaked at number 3. Well, hi, it's Haynes Johns, and up next, you're not going to play with that, are you? I hope not. I have a major toy recall and why after Loverboy.

0: 92.1 The Axe from the Dave Matthews Band and Crush that peaked at number 20, a song he wrote for his wife. Well played, Dave. Well, hi, it's Haynes Johns. Happy Monday morning to you. We thank you for including us in your day. And you're not going to play with that, are you? Gosh, I hope not. A major toy recall. Two types of viral squishy toys being recalled from ABC Trading because of a potentially deadly hazard to children, according to the U.S. Consumer Product Safety Commission. Those toys, about 37,000 of them, they're squishy dumpling and crazy squib ball toys. They have water beads inside that can expand larger than permitted by the mandatory safety standard for toys. Now, they come in multiple translucent colors, and inside are those hazardous water beads. So watch out for that. The squishy dumpling and crazy squib ball toys. Also from Toy World 168, they're rainbow mystery squishy bun toys. The same issue. The problem is if the water bead is ingested, it can pose ingestion, choking, and intestinal obstruction hazards inside a child's body when they expand. So please watch out. Be careful with those squishy toy recalls. Here for us, keep your furry family members safe with the Ears Microchip event happening this Saturday morning between 10 and noon at the Effingham Animal Rescue Sanctuary. Get it? Ears? There you go. Yep. You'll find them on East Fayette Avenue in Effingham. Bring your pets for on-site microchipping. No appointments are needed. Also, no limits or restrictions. Offered for a free will donation to help protect your pets. And mark your calendar again this Saturday morning between 10 at noon at Ears in Effingham. Again, Effingham Animal Rescue Sanctuary. Love that. Take care of your pets. On the way next for us, the Rock and World Explained from Queen. After Dexy's Midnight Runners, their one-hit wonder that went all the way to number one with 92.1 The Axe.
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8: Good morning, I'm Jeff Nelly on the Cromwell Ag Radio Network at the Chicago Board of Trade this morning. Corn futures, they are steady to 2.25 cents a bushel higher. Soybeans are in double-digit gains, 10 cents to 11.25 cents a bushel higher. Wheat futures this morning are between 10 and 11.5 cents a bushel up. The market this morning, instead of talking about supply, is talking about demand and potential demand from export customers. It's a market that also has got a big report coming on Friday, the World Agriculture Supply Demand Estimates, production estimates for corn and soy. Bean oil this morning, $1.06 to $1.18 higher. Bean meal from 20 cents to 60 cents higher. Rice is lower. Cotton futures are higher. Live cattle December, $2.20.30 down $1.10. Feeder cattle November down $1.60 at $3.29.55. Lean hogs December 55 cents up at $70.67. December corn this morning is up a half at $4.98.25. March is up a penny at $5.12.5 a bushel. Soybeans November 11.25 higher at $12.89.75. The March at 13.16 and is 11.5 cents a bushel up. December wheat up 11.25 at 6.94.25. I'm Jeff Nelly.
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12: Today will be sunny with a high near 75. North-northeast wind 3 to 6 miles per hour. Tonight will be clear with a low around 47 and light variable wind. Tuesday will be sunny with a high near 78. South wind 3 to 7 miles per hour. Tuesday night will be clear with a low around 53.
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0: Freddie Mercury and Queen with a quick overview of the rockin' world. Well, hi, it's Haynes Johns. Up next, the first hit for the Doobie Brothers, after U2 and their thoughts on urban planning.
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0: The first hit for Tom Johnson and the Doobie Brothers when Listen to the Music peaked at number 11. I truly believe that's the answer to many, if not most, of life's problems. Just chill and listen to the music. Yeah. My name is Haynes Johns. Happy, happy Monday morning to you. We thank you for including us in your day, our first full week in this month of October. Coming up, we'll do the first number one for The Knack after we kick things off with Kenny Loggins and his most recent top five hit. And on the way next hour, what seemed like a great idea for their home turned out to be a potential health hazard. 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

Los Angeles-based band The Knack with their first hit that went all the way to number one and stayed there for 6 weeks with My Sharona. Well, hi, it's Haynes Johns, and up next, what seemed like a great idea for their home turned out to be a potential health hazard. I'll have what and their creative solution that saves it for future use after they're at work and theirs.

0: a song that peaked at number 2 for Linkin Park, their first top 5 hit with In the End. Why, it's Haynes Johns, and sometimes great ideas don't really pan out like we think. What seemed like a great idea for their home turned out to be a potential health hazard. It's Kara Brown in New York State, and she and her husband bought a mid-century modern home that was built back in 1956 and inspired by Frank Lloyd Wright. And it had an unexpected feature, a basement pool. Well, they considered keeping the pool, but the biggest issue was moisture, of course. She says even with an industrial-grade dehumidifier, the pool was creating too much humidity, which raised concerns about moisture and mold. So having a young child, safety was a major consideration. So ultimately, removing the source of humidity made sense for both the health of the home and the safety of our family. However, rather than filling it in with concrete, they decided to deck it over so we could preserve the original pool in case we ever want to bring it back someday. And that whole process took about a day. Unbelievable. So she said, using the space right now, we're using it as an area for our toddler to run around and play. And a lot of people ask, okay, so if you don't like the pool, why'd you buy that house? And she says, well, the pool wasn't just a cosmetic feature that we didn't like. The humidity was affecting the overall health of our home. But we fell in love with the architecture, the property, and the unique history of that house. So the pool was definitely one of the most unexpected parts of that history. And while we're not using it now, we wanted to preserve it in case we want to change our mind and bring it back. Who knows, they might have a different solution for us to remove that humidity from our home. End of quote from Miss Brown, Kara Brown, and the full interview in People magazine. But now that it's out there, hopefully somebody will step forward and say, hey, here's a solution, because they can't be the only house that has humidity issues with an indoor pool. Use it year-round. It'd be a shame to let it go to waste. Coming up next for us, another first top 5 hit. We'll do that for supergroup Journey after we send out the SOS with Sting of the Police.
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3: I'm Jeff Dowling with a market update on the Cromwell Ag Radio Network. U.S. stocks are holding relatively steady today following the latest yo-yo moves for oil prices. The S&P 500 ticking up by 0.3%. And within 0.7 of its all-time high set during the summer. The Dow Jones Industrial Average off 0.3%, and the NASDAQ Composite 0.5% higher, on track to set its own record. The moves were sharper in the oil market, where the price of a barrel of Brent crude swung between $100 and $103 through the morning hours, most recently at $101.94. Oil prices have been shaky because of uncertainty about when the war with Iran will allow the global crude industry to return to normal. That, in turn, has helped push yields up in the bond market, and the 10-year U.S. Treasury yield edged up 5.29% from 5.28 Friday. It's near its highest level since 2002. At the Chicago Board of Trade, we started this Monday with a little strength in soybeans. The gains have been paired in corn, but they weren't much to begin with. December corn down a half at 497 and a quarter. March down a quarter cent at 511 and a quarter. November soybeans up 7.5, 1285 and three quarters. March 7.5 higher, 1312 and a quarter. December wheat up 7 at 690. I'm Jeff Nally.
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8: Today will be sunny with a high near 75. North-northeast wind 3 to 6 miles per hour. Tonight will be clear with a low around 47 and light variable wind. Tuesday will be sunny with a high near 78, south wind 3 to 7 miles per hour. Tuesday night will be clear with a low around 53.
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0: Steve Perry and Journey getting their first top five hit with Who's Crying Now that peaked at number three. Well, hi, it's Haynes Johns coming right back with some more firsts, the very first hits for the bands Stained and Duran Duran.
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0: The band Stained with their first hit that peaked at number 5 with It's Been a While. Hopefully it's not too late to say I'm sorry. Well, hi, it's Hades Johns. On the way next, the highest chart success for The Cure after we kick things off for The Stones and their most recent number 1. And on the way next hour, not your average pet procedure for not-so-average pet. I'll have what, how, and why coming up.
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highest chart success for The Cure when Love Song peaked at number 2 stateside. They had higher chart success here than in their native UK. Well, hi, it's Haynes Johns, and up next, not your average pet procedure for a not-so-average pet. I'll have what, how, and why after Hootie.

0: The first hit for Brian Setzer and his Stray Cats when Rock This Town peaked at number 9. Well, hi, it's Haynes Johns, and this is not your average pet procedure, but then again, this is a not-so-average pet. A Texas pet hospital removed 3 swallowed golf balls from a snake. Well, clearly not the smartest snake in the group, I'd say. The South Texas Avian and Exotic Hospital in San Antonio did that with a group of veterinarians manually forcing 1 of 3 golf balls through the body of a snake and out of its mouth. And then the next one, and then the next one. So the golf balls were very visible through that snake's body. So they said with the patient heavily sedated, our veterinary team was able to carefully manipulate and safely remove all 3 golf balls manually. Definitely a memorable case, they posted, and you can never quite know what's going to be happening and slithering through our doors when you work in an exotic animal medicine clinic. So they said, wonder how it mistook golf balls for food. Maybe a super young, ignorant snake? Anyway, they say the snake is recuperating well, so no word on the owner and why they had that snake available, the golf balls available to the snake. But anyway, they said they're very pleased that we were able to remove all 3 golf balls without the need for more invasive surgical procedures. So you can check that out on Instagram, the snake and the golf ball story. Like they said, you never know what's going to come through the door. All the way next for us, it's first and also biggest. The first number 1 for the Fine Young Cannibals, then the biggest hit for the Spin Doctors.
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3: I'm Jeff Nelling with a market update on the Cromwell Ag Radio Network at the Chicago Board of Trade today. It's a stronger market. Corn futures are riding on either side of even throughout the morning hours of trade. And here at the noon hour, we're a fraction to a penny and a fraction higher. Soybeans had been in double-digit gains earlier. They've paired those now to between 7 and 9.5 cents a bushel higher. Wheat futures were between 5 cents and 8.5 cents a bushel up. Of course, the market is fully aware that we've got a crop report coming on Friday, and that would include a lot of information that certainly could play into the direction of the market. Some explaining to do after the supply and demand report last week. Bean oil futures, $1.04 to $1.20 higher. Soybean meal from 20 to 30 cents up. Rice futures are down, and cotton futures are higher. Your live cattle market of the December up 77 cents at 220.70. Feeder cattle November 32 cents down at 330.82. Lean hogs in the December 82 cents higher at 70.9500. Corn futures December even money, 497.75. March is a quarter cent, now half cent higher at 512 a bushel. November soybeans up 9 at 1287.25. The March up 9.5 at 1314.25. December wheat 8.5 higher, 691.5. I'm Jeff Nally.
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6: Tonight, clear with a low near 49. East-northeast wind around 5 miles per hour. Tuesday, sunny with a high near 76. East wind 3 to 6 miles per hour. Tuesday night, clear with a low near 50. Calm wind. Wednesday, sunny with a high near 83. Calm wind becoming west. Southwest, 5 to 7 miles per hour in the afternoon. For the latest, visit myradiolink.com.
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0: The highest chart success for the Spin Doctors when Two Princes peaked at number 7 for that New York City based band. Well, hi, it's Haynes Johns coming right back with Guns N' Roses getting their first number 1 after we party with Willie and the Paul Boys. Creedence gives the address next, but make sure you bring your nickels.
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0: Axl Rose, Slash, and all of Guns N' Roses getting their first number one, and it stayed there for 2 weeks with Sweet Child of Mine. Well, hi, it's Haynes Johns. Up next, another first, the very first hit for the Cars, after we kick things off with Stevie Nicks. And on the way next hour, finally, a store for things you don't need, like pre-tangled USB cords and shrinking yardsticks. What? Well, I'll have what, where, and why coming up.
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The first hit for the Cars when their debut single, Just What I Needed, peaked at number 27. Well, hi, it's Haynes Johns, and up next, finally a store for things you don't need, like pre-tangled USB cords and a shrinking yardstick. What? Well, I'll have what, where, and why after Don Henley.

0: A song that peaked at number 9 for Third Eye Blind, their second consecutive top 10 hit with How's It's Going to Be. By the way, there's no extra charge for that free hearing test at the end of the song. Well, hi, it's Haynes Johns, and finally, a store for things we don't need, like pre-tangled USB cords and a shrinking yardstick, among other things. I love this store. Well, two Seattle-based artists have turned a former 7-Eleven into an inconvenient store. It's a pop-up full of things in life that we don't actually need. It's actually more of a playful art gallery than anything else, but things are for sale. It's in city's downtown area, features items like those pre-tangled USB cords, a Bluetooth-connected landline that only plays a single U2 song, a dozen ceramic eggs with faces, and features from work from 70 local artists, and clearly labeled pricing ranges from $1 up to $10,000. They had previously done another pop-up back in 2024, a spoof of IKEA with their store called Store. S-T-O-R. Here they said, you know, we want art to be more accessible to the average person, and sometimes white wall galleries can feel really intimidating to people who don't really have price transparency in there, and it can be hard to know how to buy things. So we want to make purchasing art really approachable, because, you know, it's really important as an artist to be able to sell your work if you want to keep doing it as a living. So they ask artists to create abstracted interpretation of mundane items typically found in convenience stores. For example, again, that yardstick that melts because, well, it's a candle. And also mugs with holes in them, no coffee there, and also giant bobby pins that features one-of-a-kind items you can only buy once in your life. So there you go. It runs through mid-2027. More details when you go to seattletimes.com. But check that out. How funny. An inconvenience store. I love it. Coming up next for us, the first hit for Cheap Trick after Bon Jovi and their first number one.
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7: Tonight, clear with a low near 49. East-northeast wind around 5 miles per hour. Tuesday, sunny with a high near 76. East wind 3 to 6 miles per hour. Tuesday night, clear with a low near 50. Calm wind. Wednesday, sunny with a high near 83. Calm wind becoming west. Southwest, 5 to 7 miles per hour in the afternoon. For the latest, visit myradiolink.com.
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0: The first hit for the band Cheap Trick with a live version of I Want You to Want Me that peaked at number 7. They recorded that at the Budokan in Tokyo. Well, hi, it's Haynes Johns. Happy Monday to you and happy birthday today to football great Barry Switzer, an amazing football coach turning 89 years young today. Steve Miller, that's right, the Steve Miller Band. He turns 83. Brian Johnson, lead singer for AC/DC, turning 79. Karen Allen, she played Marion in Indiana Jones, his girlfriend, the screaming Marion. Anyway, Karen Allen turning 75, as does Bob Geldof. He gave us that song, Do They Know It's Christmas, with all the artists coming together for that. Neil deGrasse Tyson turning 68, Daniel Baldwin turning 65, Michael Andretti of the Great Racing Family, he turns 64 today. Josie Bissett, she played Jane in Beverly Hills, in Melrose Place, a spinoff of the same company. Anyway, Josie Bissett turning 56 today. Kate Winslet from the Titanic fame turning 51. Jesse Eisenberg, an amazing actor and director. He turns 43. And who's this guy? Travis Kelce? Oh, Mr. Taylor Swift. He turns 37 today. If it's your birthday or anniversary, we wish you the best. Up next, the first top five hits for the bands Boston and the Romantics.
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0: And that's how we met the band Boston. Their first hit when their debut single, More Than a Feeling, peaked at number 5. My name is Haynes Johns. Thank you for letting me be a part of your day. I hope the rest of your Monday goes smoothly. Keep it here because got lots more of your favorites on the way to sing along with. And I'll be back again tomorrow. But here we are, a new day, a new week, a new month, maybe time for a new outlook on life, a new attitude. Because life is going to happen anyway, but we can choose, we can decide to have a positive response to life. I think if you try that on, you'll like it. It'll make a big difference in your day, your week, your life, and that means here in our community. Because research has shown that people with a positive outlook on life can actually increase their lifespan and quality of life by 15%. Pretty sweet deal. Up next, another first hit. We'll do that for Freddie Mercury and Queen after we kick things off with Journey.
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And a killer queen. The group is Queen, and I'm Ken Cocker. As we get rolling here on a Monday, thanks so much for joining. We're going to play great music coming up, including Matchbox 20 and Paul McCartney and Wings. I'm going to have some Billy Joel here from 1978 momentarily. Want to remind you about some of the features we got coming up later on today. They include music headlines later on this hour. Also got Born on Dates of the Lakes and Greats and Milestones and Memories. Hey, they're all coming up. So hang with us as we do the cruise and help you get past those Monday blahs.

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12: Tonight, clear with a low near 49.
3: east-northeast wind around 5 miles per hour. Tuesday, sunny with a high near 76. East wind 3 to 6 miles per hour. Tuesday night, clear with a low near 50. Calm wind. Wednesday, sunny with a high near 83. Calm wind becoming west. Southwest, 5 to 7 miles per hour in the afternoon. For the latest, visit myradiolink.com. 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

0: And it's Tears for Fears, a great band to see in concert. I've seen them in Vegas a couple of times in smaller show places. They are really, really good. Brian Adams has his, Acoustic Friday on his YouTube channel. You may want to check out. We got a song by him coming your way here in just a little bit.
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0: Californication. Red Hot Chili Peppers, Steve Miller from 1977 coming right up. And a look at your music headlines. Santana has announced another long residency at Mandalay Bay in 2027 in Las Vegas. Cheap Trick's Rick Nielsen going to be auctioning off his legendary guitar through Julian's Auctions on October 24th. I'm sorry, I said guitar. It's his guitar collection. Rod Stewart has confirmed he'll retire from touring after his final shows March through September next year. Nirvana just got the Video Vanguard Lifetime Achievement Award at the MTV VMAs the other day. And that's a look at the music headlines today.
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5: Illinois Radio Network Sports, I'm Matt McCoy. The Bears take care of business, rolling over the Jets 23-12. Kyle Manungai, 146 yards rushing and two scores, as the Bears and Coach Ben Johnson follow up their primetime win over the Eagles with another impressive performance.
6: Monday Night Football, and it's easy to drop off, especially against an opponent that you don't see a whole lot or know a whole lot about, and yet these guys, they entered their week the right way. They knew that this was a dangerous Jets team.
5: Tyson Bagent got the start at quarterback and threw for 268 yards. The Bears now 3-1. They visit the Packers next Sunday. Green Bay 2-2 now after beating Tampa Bay. The Lions also 2-2. They lost the Sunday night game to the Panthers. The Vikings continue to lead the division at 4-0, beating the Dolphins. Baseball, the White Sox are back at it tonight, visiting Cleveland. Game 2 of their best of 5 division series. Sox won Saturday's opener. And the Blackhawks, after an 0-3 start, play the home opener tomorrow night. They'll be taking on St. Louis. I'm Matt McCoy, Illinois Radio Network Sports.
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Back in the early 80s, it spent 9 weeks at number one non-consecutively. That means it left number one and came back. That's how popular that song was. Betty Davis Eyes, written by Jackie DeShannon and done, of course, by Kim Carnes. We got Europe coming your way in a bit. I'm going to play The Verve momentarily. Later on, we're going to take a look at music headlines, so hang with us as we do the Monday cruise and help you get past those Monday blahs.

0: The final countdown as we do the cruise. Well, Tony Lewis was always one of my favorite singers. He was the lead for The Outfield, and back in 1985, they had a huge hit that his voice was just incredible on, called Your Love. We're going to play that for you momentarily. I might mention that Tony passed away a few years ago.
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8: Tonight will be clear with a low around 46 and light, variable wind. Tuesday will be sunny with a high near 77 and southeast wind 5 to 8 miles per hour. Tuesday night will be clear with a low around 53 and south wind 3 to 7 miles per hour. Wednesday will be sunny with a high near 84 and west wind 7 to 9 miles per hour, with gusts as high as 15 miles per hour.
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1: All right. EMF, you're unbelievable. And we got a song from the album called Fleetwood Mac, came out in 1975. It was a great LP. You had the song we're going to play for you. You had Over My Head, and what was the other song that was big? I know Rhiannon. And then a little-known song at that time called Landslide, which went on to become a big hit when it was recorded live years later. So a great album, a great song from Fleetwood Mac. Big Mac Rock and Roll is coming up.
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0: Heart of Rock and Roll is still beating. Great song by Huey in the News, and I'm Ken Cocker. Let's take a look at music headlines. We'll start with a couple of rumors. There's talk that Steve Perry may show up for the final effort of Journey in San Francisco, their hometown, coming up around Thanksgiving weekend. He would not probably do the whole show, it said, but might do a song or two, which would be kind of cool. And there's still talk that Fleetwood Mac, again, probably not a concert tour, but may do something in conjunction with the 50th anniversary coming up in February. Rumors. Rod Stewart has announced his final concert tour begins in March and ends in September of next year. And that's a look at the music headlines today.
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5: Tonight will be clear with a low around 46 and light, variable wind. Tuesday will be sunny with a high near 77 and southeast wind 5 to 8 miles per hour. Tuesday night will be clear with a low around 53 and south wind 3 to 7 miles per hour. Wednesday will be sunny with a high near 84 and west wind 7 to 9 miles per hour, with gusts as high as 15 miles per hour.
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And the Eagles with a third single from Hotel California, Life in the Fast Lane. It came out, that album did, 50 years ago this December. Wow. Going to play some fastball for you here in a little bit. And right now I thought some Peter Gabriel might be in order. Sledgehammer on the Monday Cruise.

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Director of Public Relations. There's no other. Okay.

0: That is the way. It's Fastball. I'm Ken Cocker. Blondie with the theme song from American Gigolo coming up. That movie came out in 1980. Richard Gere starred. Remember the female star in that? That was Lauren Hutton, who was a very well-known model, but not a well-known actress at that time, and still not a well-known actress. So Blondie and Journey are on the way.
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9: Tonight will be clear with a low around 46 and light variable wind. Tuesday will be sunny with a high near 77 and southeast wind, 5 to 8 miles per hour. Tuesday night will be clear with a low around 53 and south wind, 3 to 7 miles per hour. Wednesday will be sunny with a high near 84 and west wind 7 to 9 miles per hour, with gusts as high as 15 miles per hour.
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0: And a song all about their hometown of San Francisco. That is Lights and Journey. And I'm Ken Cocker. They're doing a remake of Carrie. Now, do you remember the original? I think it was in the 70s, was it not? John Travolta, I think it was his first movie or one of the first movies. Sissy Spacek, oh, it's scary, based on the book by Stephen King. They're making a remake, and it's going to be a limited series on Amazon Prime that kicks off on October 7th, if you want to mark that down. Got the Romantics and Steely Dan on the way.
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0: Are you reeling in the years? Steely Dan from the album Can't Buy a Thrill. Do It Again was on that album as well. It's a good LP, no doubt about it. Speaking of great LPs, we got one, the title track from 1979. This one is huge for Pink Floyd. So hang on for that as we do the Monday Cruise. Thanks for listening.
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5: Chase Briscoe saw his life repeating as Kyle Larson closed in during the final laps at Las Vegas Motor Speedway Sunday. But unlike the losing result at Kansas the week before, the Joe Gibbs Racing pilot successfully held off the NASCAR Cup Series points leader for his second win of the season. Briscoe shared how the situation felt eerily familiar.
9: You know, I was able to kind of go up to the top a couple times and protect, but yeah, ultimately it was a wild ending just because there was so many comers and goers and you didn't really know who was going to be doing what. 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And then he just started hauling the mail again and caught me. So yeah, it was a little bit like deja vu last week, truthfully.
5: I'm Susie Armstrong. 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

0: 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It's 92.1 The Axe. I don't go anywhere. Great song by a band that ought to be in the Rock and Roll Hall of Fame. Styx coming up.
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16: Tonight will be clear with a low around 46 and light variable wind. Tuesday will be sunny with a high near 77 and southeast wind, 5 to 8 miles per hour. Tuesday night will be clear with a low around 53 and south wind 3 to 7 miles per hour. Wednesday will be sunny with a high near 84 and west wind 7 to 9 miles per hour, with gusts as high as 15 miles per hour.
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0: Summer 69 is Brian Adams. Hey, don't forget he has that Acoustic Friday on his YouTube channel every week, end of the week, I should say. And this is Ken Cocker. Well, I'm looking forward in just a couple of months to a movie coming out that stars Arnold Schwarzenegger, of all people, as Santa Claus. It's called The Man with the Bag, and it features the guy who plays Reacher in it. And so you got a couple of these tough guys in a comedy about Christmas. Sounds sort of interesting. It's going to be on Amazon Prime and premieres, I believe it is, December the 2nd.
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0: Tom Petty and the Heartbreakers and Mary Jane's Last Dance. I'm Ken Cocker. Got the Police coming up in a bit. We're going to take a look at music headlines. Now, we got some rock and roll stars that are a little bit infirm. We're talking first about Daryl Hall. Of course, you may not have heard this, but he had a kidney transplant here a while ago. He's recovering from that. Rod Stewart, not too long ago, had a stent put in his heart, and so he's got to take some time off. Lionel Richie recently had a procedure to correct atrial fibrillation, so he's off for a while. And then Billy Joel, of course, is recovering from that water on the brain syndrome. Had a shunt put in his brain and is doing much better. Says his balance and everything's better. Not ready to tour quite yet. And that's a look at the music headlines today.
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6: 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The Bears take care of business, rolling over the Jets 23-12. Kyle Manungai, 146 yards rushing and two scores, as the Bears and Coach Ben Johnson follow up their primetime win over the Eagles with another impressive performance.
7: Monday Night Football, and it's easy to drop off, especially against an opponent that you don't see a whole lot or know a whole lot about, and yet these guys, they entered their week the right way. They knew that this was a dangerous Jets team.
6: Tyson Bagent got the start at quarterback and threw for 268 yards. The Bears now 3-1. They visit the Packers next Sunday. Green Bay 2-2 now after beating Tampa Bay. The Lions also 2-2. They lost the Sunday night game to the Panthers. The Vikings continue to lead the division at 4-0, beating the Dolphins. Baseball, the White Sox are back at it tonight, visiting Cleveland. Game 2 of their best of 5 division series. Sox won Saturday's opener. And the Blackhawks, after an 0-3 start, play the home opener tomorrow night. They'll be taking on St. Louis. I'm Matt McCoy, Illinois Radio Network Sports.
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Is This Love? It is a Whitesnake, and I'm Ken Cocker doing the cruise. We're going to get to the Counting Crows in a little bit. Also going to play some Cutting Crew from the 1980s. Bon Jovi's on the docket. And right now, how about Matchbox 20? Nothing good ever happens at 3 a.m.

0: I Just Died in Your Arms Last Night. That's a seminal 80s song right there by the Cutting Crew. Well, Bon Jovi had not toured in about 4 years until this year, and evidently they had a great old time doing it because they've already announced a North American tour. Not the dates yet, but they've announced they will tour North America coming up in 2027 in the summertime. Bon Jovi's right around the corner.
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15: Tonight will be clear with a low around 46 and light variable wind. Tuesday will be sunny with a high near 77 and southeast wind, 5 to 8 miles per hour. Tuesday night will be clear with a low around 53 and south wind, 3 to 7 miles per hour. Wednesday will be sunny with a high near 84 and west wind 7 to 9 miles per hour, with gusts as high as 15 miles per hour.
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0: Black Velvet, such a good song, and what a voice on her, Alana Miles. And I'm Ken Cocker. Well, it's hard to believe that the album Rumors by Fleetwood Mac is going to turn 50 in February, and the second single from that great album is coming your way here in just a little bit.
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0: One of the all-time great names for a group on the dark side, that is John Cafferty and the Beaver Brown Band from the 1980s. Well, he just had a birthday the other day. Bruce Springsteen's up around the corner. I'm Ken Cocker. Time to bail out for Monday. Hope we got you over the Monday blahs. We're back to do it again. Have some more fun tomorrow, Tuesday. So hang tough and be cool. We'll see you later.
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